Would you cry if you saw me crying? And would you save my soul tonight? Would you tremble

sweep you off of your feet. Will your mouth still remember the taste of my love? Will your eyes still smile from your cheek?